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11: And now, the weather.
12: Outside, gloomy skies, a persistent drizzle, and a chilly wind blowing from the west, north, east, and south.
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0: 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But can you guess the year? 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

0: Mr. Mister, it's Broken Wings on Nation Radio, home of the Big Welsh Breakfast with Angela and Phil. And yesterday there was plenty of Oasis chat with the brand new documentary hitting cinemas from today. There was also a bit of fun ahead of Hilary Duff's Cardiff show, with Angela revealing she quite liked that fabulous glow-in-the-dark stars dress she's been wearing on tour. And there was a lovely Welsh story about Ryan, who helped deliver her brother's Labrador's puppies. 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And a year later, all 12 got back together for the cutest birthday reunion. It's Angela and Phil on the Big Welsh Breakfast, weekdays from 6, here at Nation Radio. Nation
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0: No doubt it's Don't Speak at Nation Radio. This Saturday afternoon at 5, you and some very well-known names are once again in charge of the playlist here at Nation Radio. It's another hour of incredible music chosen by real people sharing their favourite songs and telling us why they love them. We'll also have some well-known names doing exactly the same. This week you can hear Neighbours star Stephen Dennis, Mary Wilson and Andrew Ridgely talking about some of their favourites. And if you'd like to be part of the show, go to soletstalkaboutmusic.com and maybe we'll hear you sharing some of your favourite songs. 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Nation
1: 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At Hovis, we've been around long enough to know where real strength comes from. We've learned that no matter what we've got on our plates, a round of toast, oozing with butter, or dipped in a runny yolk for breakfast, can put us on for a strong start. To get stuck in, crusts and all. Because that strength, well, is baked in. Hovis, strength baked in.
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0: Sweet July, it's Take That, new music at Nation Radio. I'll be back tomorrow morning at 4. It's Phil and Ange on the Big Welsh Breakfast next at Nation, and the top stories for Wales at 6. 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
12: The top stories this hour. Today we're being asked whether mobile phone use should be restricted in schools in Wales. The Welsh Government launching a 12-week consultation after concerns about the impact phones can have on pupils' well-being, behaviour and learning. Some teaching unions want ministers to go further with a full ban during the

0: chief exec of Provider Nats, saying a long tailback needs resolving. A former Love Island contestant warning us about the hidden mental toll on teenagers suffering with conditions like dandruff. A study's found around 140,000 kids could be missing school because of it. Welsh celebrity doctor Alex George says there's a hidden confidence crisis affecting UK teenagers.
1: Of the research, 21% of the parents said that they felt that it was potentially down to poor hygiene, which obviously creates some shame for kids, but also that's not actually true. When you believe that, you're not then also not applying the right treatment.
0: Sport and Swansea have dropped to second in the Championship after a 3-1 defeat to Southampton last night. Cardiff's winless run also continued. They could only manage a 1-1 draw at home to Stoke. Elsewhere, Wrexham's match with Burnley finished with the same score. And Alan Carr's picked up a special recognition prize at the National Television Awards. He was serenaded by his co-stars from Celebrity Traitors, which also won Best Reality Show.
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0: A few showers across Wales to start, but some sunshine expected later. Highs of 18. That's the latest. I'm Tom Priest.
4: Good morning. Hello, it's Angela and Phil as we wake you up for the Big Welsh Breakfast, and it's Wednesday already.
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0: Great tunes all of the time to wake up to Monday through Friday. It's Nation Radio Wales. It's your big Welsh breakfast, day number 3. Angela and Phil, good morning.
1: Good morning. I'm tired this morning.
0: Did you go to the gym yesterday? Because we were talking about this.
1: No.
0: Oh, guess what?
1: No.
0: I didn't either. No.
1: You didn't. No. No. It's so bad. Like, you have these good intentions and then we don't follow them through. And we've got to make ourselves accountable. And I thought yesterday, by saying it out loud, I mean, yeah. To be honest, I can't see it happening this week.
0: Oh, no, I want to do it. I mean, you saw my trainers yesterday, right? Because those are my trainers for the gym. Nice and clean at the moment. And I thought,
1: they're totally fresh and white.
0: So I thought, right, I'm gonna wear, I was wearing them yesterday. I thought, right, I'm going to go to the gym. It didn't happen.
1: No. Will it happen today?
0: Yes, he says, yes.
1: Will it definitely happen today? How can you make it happen today? What time are you going to go?
0: Straight after the show. I'm going to go by 10:30. I'd like to say I'm on the treadmill.
1: Okay. I want a picture of you on the treadmill at 10:30 this morning.
0: Okay. All right.
1: Okay.
0: Yeah, I'll send that to you.
1: It's Olivia Rodrigo. It's Nation Wales.

0: stupid
1: it's
0: song.
1: Olivia Rodrigo. It's called Stupid Song. It's Phil. It's Angela. It's the Big Welsh Breakfast on a Wednesday morning. Good morning.
0: Shh, it's National Quiet Day today.
1: Oh, no. Yeah. Why is it, right? When someone whispers, you have to whisper back.
0: I know.
1: Why is that?
0: It's still early. It's also National Teddy Day. Do you go to bed with a teddy up in it?
1: Believe it or not, no.
0: The thing is, I was wondering, because if you don't go to bed with somebody else in the night,
1: yeah,
0: you don't go to bed with anybody else in the night, do you?
1: Not always, but
0: so we're getting somewhere. Sometimes you do go to bed with someone else, and sometimes you don't. Is this right?
1: Well,
0: okay. I won't put you on the spot, but more later on that. It's time to now. I'll get you out of it.
1: Yeah, digging a hole. Right, let's get some more music on very soon.
2: The Big Welsh Breakfast.
3: Good day.
0: Well, great news for Dolly Parton. She gets a new Hollywood Walk of Fame star.
1: I'm surprised she hasn't got one already.
0: Well, do you know what? I was too, because it was only on Monday we were talking about Lea Salonga having got one. Although, she's getting a new one. So she's clearly got one.
1: Oh.
0: And now she's getting a new one, because I thought the same as you.
1: So what, she's got two now?
0: Yeah, no, her first one was put in 1984, and it's got a bit worn out.
1: Oh.
0: It's been there such a long time. So now she's got a shiny new star.
1: Oh, that's nice. That's nice. That's appropriate.
0: That is nice.
1: Yeah,
0: that
1: that's a good nice. Story. In ways of bad stories this morning, I don't know whether you've heard this or up to speed on the story, but the UK is currently in the midst of a growing food poisoning outbreak. It's all to do with eggs, salmonella.
0: What's been affected then?
1: Loads of things. Right, I'm going to go through a list of food types, right? See if you like them. Tiramisu.
0: Love.
1: Oh, like that. Chocolate mousse.
0: Yeah.
1: And hollandaise sauce.
0: Of course, yeah.
1: All containing eggs, of course. It's usually the eggs that are coming in from abroad, so be careful if you love your eggs or anything with eggs in them.
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3: Good morning. The M4 is moving 49 to Cardiff Gate at 30. It's moving well with no problems for the Brynglas tunnels, and all approaches are coping well. 4119 to Miskin, 4652 at Llandarcy. Clear so far for Cardiff, Cybalba, Lequeston, Edin interchanges and Newport Road. There's no delays for Neath for Bartlebert or Bridgend. Quiet so far for Swansea. No delays for Oystermouth Road, Mumbles Road, Fabian Way, Key Parade. Also moving for Gowerton and Lacher. I'm Hannah Cox.
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0: of your Big Welsh Breakfast with Angela and Phil. This is Nation Radio. If you fancy getting in touch this morning, that'd be great. 07740938500 is your number on WhatsApp this morning.
1: It's really easy to do. And if you've never left a voice message before, I mean, where have you been? I love them. You just hold a little microphone button down. If you swipe up, you can just talk forever. 07740938500. They are long, the voice messages.
0: They're
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1: Now, if you won yourself a load of money, Phil, would you rather get a top chef in to do your cooking or a PT in to get you in shape?
0: Oh, see, I'd have to go for the PT first of all, then I'll get the chef in.
1: It's a good order of things, actually.
0: Isn't it? What about you? What would you do?
1: I think I'd probably do the same as well, to be fair. Although there's loads of things that I want doing. I want the garage.
0: The garage, the double garage.
1: I want the, I want it all done. I'd love to have a little gym in my garden. Wouldn't that be amazing?
0: Yeah, that'd be nice, wouldn't it?
1: Then you wouldn't even have to leave your house.
0: Absolutely.
1: You'd only have to answer the door to the PT and they'd tell you what else to do.
0: Yeah.
1: That'll be it. Ideal. £500,000 could be yours this coming Friday, or you could even save it, whatever you want to do. Saving it is a bit too boring though, isn't it? 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
0: 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And should we do this bit together?
1: Yeah, 1, 2, 3.
0: Good luck! 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

0: You're listening to The Big Welsh Breakfast with Angela and Phil for a Wednesday morning. Hope you're feeling good.
1: You're whispering.
0: Sending you a big scotch, was I?
1: Yeah. But it's, you do it, though, don't you? When we play a slow song, a soft song, you automatically start whispering.
0: Yeah, I like to talk a little bit quieter. Yeah. Now, yesterday on the show, we were so busy, we didn't even get a chance to mention that it was National Literacy Day. Mm-hmm. And there's like certain words, isn't there, that are obviously easier to spell than others, but yeah, some, like I before E, except after C.
1: I do. I say that all of the time when I'm spelling.
0: Yeah, me too. Yeah. And it's like that word MISSISSIPPI. I mean, I've never really had to write the word Mississippi,
1: no,
0: to be fair. Have you?
1: No.
0: It's
1: no,
0: like
1: I
0: never
1: right.
0: had to use a compass.
1: You're absolutely
0: ever,
1: right.
0: Since
1: I mean,
0: school.
1: I remember being taught how to say, how to spell Mississippi, and it was that little kind of rhyme, wasn't it? But you're absolutely right. When do you ever write Mississippi down?
0: You never write Mississippi down. You never use a compass.
1: No.
0: I've never used a, what's the other one called? A protractor.
1: A what?
0: Isn't it a protractor?
1: Yeah, it is. Yeah,
0: it and then like just certain stuff that you did in school.
1: Yeah.
0: I mean, some stuff's really memorable. Like remember the 5th of November.
1: Do you know? This is like a little fact. I saw. You know, sometimes when you're watching YouTube, you can go down like a right little rabbit warren, right, or rabbit hole. And have you noticed talking about protractors and stuff like that? You know, on a ruler. Right? Mm-hmm. You know, from 0 to 1, it's not right at the end of the ruler, right? It's like a little bit in.
0: Yes.
1: Right? And do you know the reason for that?
0: No.
1: Well, the reason for it is if you drop your ruler, right, and it kind of blunts the end of the, it just makes it fray a bit, then you still can do, you can still measure things from 0 to 1.
0: Wow. You see, every day is in fact a school day.
1: Isn't it? I love that.
0: We love this too. Nation Radio Wales, good morning. And every day's a school day. Fast Fact on the way next.

0: 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It's your Big Welsh Breakfast. It's Angela and Phil. Good morning.
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1: Well, every day's a school day, and I love this. Did you know, Phil, when you stand up too fast and you get a bit dizzy, it's because gravity has caused blood to collect in your legs, depriving, therefore, your brain of oxygen.
0: No way! So, do you have to stand up, like, really slowly?
1: Yeah, I mean, we shouldn't get up too quickly, should we? Particularly you now, as you're getting older.
0: No, it's the knees, Ange. It's the knees. You've got to be careful. You've got all this coming to you.
1: Oh, my God. I am making you out to be an old man. You're only about a couple of years older.
0: Also making news today in our facts. American school buses are yellow because humans see yellow faster than any other colour, which is important for avoiding accidents. I knew this one. This is really interesting.
1: It is, actually. I didn't know that at all.
0: Yeah, it's also the same reason. You know the tape they put around murder scenes and stuff? That's yellow and black, and that's for the same reason.
1: Oh, my gosh.
0: Yeah, you see yellow first. Before any other colour on the spectrum, it's yellow you spot.
1: Oh, my goodness. And did you know talking to yourself, do you ever do that?
0: All the time. I made a living out of it.
1: Oh, yeah? This is what it makes you smarter.
0: This is what's nice talking to you every morning. Now I can see you there.
1: I know, we're not alone. It's brilliant.
0: It's Nation Radio. Good morning.
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3: No delays so far this Wednesday morning. The M4 is moving 49 to the Caldera. No delays for the Brynglas tunnels for Newport and Bays Leg. Moving for Forge Road, the 467 to 28 for Tredegar Park. And it's on the move for the A470 to Coryton Interchange for Donlacan and Tab and Cardiff. Moving for Cardiff for Gabalda Interchange and North Road. The 465, that's moving to Llandarcy. Swansea clear for the city centre for Fabian Way. There's no problems either for Lucher or Gassinen. I'm Hannah Cox.
1: Travel
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0: christened to Llanelli. Hello, it's Angela and Phil. It's the Big Welsh Breakfast. It's Nation Radio Wales. Good morning. Bore ta.
1: I'm going to put you to the test later, right? See if you can do four of them, right? So from Llangollen to Llansamlet, and we'll see, you can carry on. Right, see how many you can do.
0: I tell you what, if you do that, I'll make you do Llanfair, Pwtgwyn, Bisgol, Gerach, and Jobo, Llanfair, you'll go, go, go, have that.
1: Mm. Yeah, I can't say that one, I can't
0: put
1: do that.
0: Put that in your pipe now.
1: I don't know if you caught this, right? This is a great story. A choir who proudly admit they can't sing. Genius, I love it.
0: Ah, wow, it's amazing.
1: I mean, do you love a choir?
0: I do, but some of them are not very good and they don't admit it. Well, some of them are amazing also. Really, yes. Really, really amazing. Most of them are amazing. I mean, I used to sing in a choir. Doesn't that say a lot?
1: Really? I never knew this about you. Tell me more.
0: Yeah, so when I lived in Chester and I worked in Wrexham, I performed and sang for the Liverpool Show Choir every week, because the thing is, I was living alone and I moved away on my own.
1: Yeah.
0: So I was a bit like lonely at first till I made some lovely, lovely, lovely friends who I'm still friends with now. But I went to singing because it's good for your mental health. La, la, la, la, la.
1: So what sort of things did he sing? No, what sort of songs did he sing?
0: Things did you sing? That's a new one.
1: It's early in the morning.
0: It is early. We sang a lot of Sister Act songs, so we dressed as nuns.
1: Oh.
0: Yeah, we did a bit of Sound of Music.
1: Yeah.
0: Yeah, I mean, the main ones were the gospel ones that I remember.
1: Loving that. Is it on YouTube?
0: I hope not.
1: I'm so going to look for that tonight.

0: Kitchen Wales. It's Angela and Phil, the Big Welsh Breakfast. Now, just before Atomic Kitten, Phil was saying about this choir that actually, well, you explain, Phil.
1: There's a choir who can't sing and they're quite proud of it. And I thought, you know, we need to find some more details about these. To find out, A, if it was your old choir, because you used to sing in the, used to sing in the choir. Where was your choir?
0: Mine was the Liverpool Show Choir. Where was this choir?
1: Angie, it wasn't far away. This is Merseyside. It was the off-key choir in Southport. They've got motto as well. Do you want to know what their motto?
0: Go on.
1: Just because you can't doesn't mean you shouldn't. I mean,
0: totally agree. That's how I feel when I'm in the shower.
1: Yeah, well, this is. I mean, this should be the motto for life.
0: Yeah, I agree.
1: I love that motto. Just because you can't, it doesn't mean you shouldn't.
0: Although sometimes it does mean that.

0: It's Nation Radio. It's day three. It's the Big Welsh Breakfast coming up on the show in the next 10 minutes or so. We've got music from Stevie Wonder and Know Your Onions is on the way too.
1: We've also got, if you are a Wallace and Gromit fan, I have news that you may well be interested in after 7 o'clock this morning.
0: All the details on that coming up. And of course, your latest news is coming up too. If you fancy dropping us a line this morning, 07740938500 is your WhatsApp number.
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10: 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With our friends at Nathaniel Cars in Bridgend, Cardiff, Cwmbran and Swansea. 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
5: The top stories this hour. There's one question on the minds of parents and politicians across Wales. Should mobile phones be banned in the classroom?
6: A huge decline in terms of bullying and intimidation, not just of education workers, but of also

0: It's after an air traffic control issue caused disruption to more than 400 flights. There's warning about more delays and cancellations. Next, we're hearing about a common condition that could be keeping around 140,000 pupils out of school because they're embarrassed. Celebrity doctor and former Love Island contestant Dr. Alex George says misinformation about dandruff, like that it's due to poor hygiene, is adding to the stigma. He has this message for young people.
1: You'll not be the first person to have ever faced it, and there will be others that will face it after you, which means there are other people you can talk to about your experience. No matter what you face, it always can be overcome.
0: Sport. And Swansea have dropped to second in the Championship after a 3-1 defeat to Southampton last night. Cardiff's winless run also continued. The Bluebirds could only manage a 1-1 draw at home to Stoke. Elsewhere, Wrexham's match with Burnley finished with the same score. And finally, some good news for drivers in West Wales. If you're using council-owned car parks in Llanelli or across the county, you'll soon get your first hour free. It's part of a push to help support town centres, local services and businesses.
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0: A few showers across Wales to start, but some sunshine expected later. Highs of 18. That's the latest. I'm Tom Preece.
4: The Big Welsh Breakfast.
5: Good morning. It's Wednesday, the 9th of September, and we've got some great stuff coming up today, haven't we?
6: Bonadar coming up, we have where the Welsh accent is suddenly something everyone

0: day. We've made it to the middle of the week. It's Angela and Phil. It's the Big Welsh Breakfast. Good morning, Vorida.
1: Good morning. Weather-wise today, it's not going to be too shabby, Ange. It's going to be all right. Largely dry, plenty of sunny spells. Maybe a few showers this afternoon.
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0: You're talking about showers yesterday. I was in a meeting yesterday in shorts and it absolutely hammered down outside yesterday. Even I was like, what? Oh my gosh. We did go to the pub afterwards for a little drinky, which was nice.
1: And to warm up. I mean, that's the good excuse, isn't it? Oh, we need to go to the pub because it's a bit chilly.
0: 100%. It's a good day if you, like me, are an Olivia Dean fan. I mean, I'm slightly obsessed. I love that album she's done, honestly. It's on repeat all the time. But the greatest thing is that she's up for and been tipped for the main prize at the Mercury Prize Awards. I'd give it to her for sure.
1: Yeah, absolutely. It's a good day for her. A bad day for Sir Tom Jones. Have you heard this story?
0: I think it's ridiculous. Oh, isn't it? I mean,
1: do you know,
0: who would fire a lovely, lovely 86-year-old man?
1: I think this is what I love about Wales, is that everybody in this nation is getting behind Sir Tom at the moment. He put out a statement yesterday. He's saying he didn't leave The Voice. He's been fired. Expect this to be rumbling on over the next 5 days or so, I reckon, as we find out what's really going on behind the scenes.
0: And it's a very good day for Wales in general because we've got one lady to thank very, very much for using her Welsh accent, okay? So Catherine Zeta-Jones is coming to Amazon Prime in Kill Jackie, which I can't wait to see. And the teaser trail has been revealed. Phil, have a listen to this.
4: Like there's something much worse coming for you.
5: Well, you knew I wasn't always in art. And what I used to do for a living was...
0: What do you think of that?
1: You know, what is great is that everybody is going to be loving the Welsh accent all over again, aren't they?
0: 100%. I mean, I can't imagine if she... You know, is she talking in that accent in America? Michael!
1: Whose coat is that jacket? Put it on, boy.
0: I

0: the Big Welsh Breakfast. It's Wednesday, the 9th of September. How are you this morning?
1: Make me a winner!
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3: Now, if you won yourself a load of money, Phil, would you rather get a top chef in to do your cooking or a PT in to get you in shape?
0: Oh, see, I'd have to go for the PT first of all, then I'll get the chef in.
3: It's a good order of things, actually.
0: Isn't it? What about you? What would you do?
3: I think I'd probably do the same as well, to be fair. Although there's loads of things that I want doing. I want the garage.
0: The garage, the double garage.
3: I want the, I want it all done. I'd love to have a little gym in my garden. Wouldn't that be amazing?
0: Yeah, that'd be nice, wouldn't it?
3: Then you wouldn't even have to leave your house.
0: Absolutely.
3: You'd only have to answer the door to the PT and they'd tell you what else to do.
0: Yeah.
3: That'll be ideal. £500,000 could be yours this coming Friday, or you could even save it. 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
0: Good luck!
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33: It's a fairly quiet start for the roads this Wednesday morning. 49 to the Caldera. The M4 is moving well and all approaches are on the move with no delays for the 4119 to Miskin, for the A470 to Coryton Interchange at Junction 32. Moving with no problems for the 465 to Llandarcy, Neath for Talbot and Bridgend on the move, and so it is Cardiff with no delays for Cabalva, Leckwith, Llanedin Interchanges or Newport Road. Swansea moving for the City Centre for Fabian Way. I'm Hannah Cox.
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0: A big catch this morning. It's Emergency Services Day today. It's the day when we recognise how incredibly special and amazing they are. And of course, 999 is what you call in an emergency. There was a big event that happened at Cardiff Bay the weekend, and I saw some of the pictures online and they look really good. And you were at an event in Swansea for this the weekend too.
1: Yeah, it's a great day. So if you can go and support one, if there's still one to happen where you are, go support it and give them a massive thanks. If you're celebrating your birthday today, many happy returns to you. You're celebrating alongside Dave Stewart, who's 74. Hugh Grant is celebrating his birthday today. Adam Sandler, how old do you think Adam Sandler is, Ange?
0: I know, he's the big 6-0.
1: 6-0, how did that happen? He looks about, I don't know, 20. Julius Owala is 58, and Michael Bublé is celebrating a birthday today as well.
0: Michael Bublé is my 51. Absolute favourite. I've seen him like 3 times.
1: He's great, isn't he?
0: He's so
1: right,
0: good.
1: Let's play this. It's Lizzo on Nation.

0: We are broadcasting from Ammanford to Abergavenny. It's Nation Radio. It's the Big Welsh Breakfast. It's Angela and Phil. And it's good to be here this morning. We've made it to the middle of the week, which is very exciting. And soon on the show, I'll be showing Phil a little stretch that he can do every morning to ease you into the day.
1: It's good to stretch. It's good to do that. And you've named it. Is it you that's named this? Or is it actually called one?
0: Well, I think it's called Cat Cow. I don't know.
1: What does Cat Cow mean?
0: Is it? I'm not really super into yoga, but it just helps me loosen me up.
1: My concern is, right, is a cat is quite nimble, right? So I can understand the cat bit. The cow just like stands there like a lump.
0: It is Cat Cow.
1: It is Cat Cow.
0: Just double checked.
1: What does that mean?
0: Well, I'll show you soon.
1: What does it mean?
2: Know your onions. On the Big Welsh Breakfast. Nation Radio.
1: Do you end up moaning like a cow, maybe?
0: Bit like that.
1: There it is. Nice. Right, know your onions for today. Stand by to drop us a text 07740 938500 on WhatsApp this morning. You can also get in touch on the Nation Player, which you can download from the App Store as well. For today, in Bobby's world, there is pizza with cheese but no ham. There is pepper but no salt. There's a door but no entrance or exit. What is going on? Angela, what is going on?
0: Got no idea.
1: No idea. Drops a line, right answer on the show a little bit later.
0: Can you say that a bit slower?
1: If you like. The Bobby's world, there is pizza and
0: it's
1: cheese.
0: Bobby's world?
1: Yes, Bobby's world. It is world. It's a little universe. There's
0: Bobby
1: pepper.
0: Bobby?
1: Yes. That's right. Not part of the tease. I'm just building that up. His name is Bobby. I don't know where he lives.
0: So in a boy called Bobby's world, yeah.
1: Yes, there is pepper, but no salt. There is a door, but no entrance or exit. What's going on?
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26: The M4 is moving 49 to Cardiff Gate. It is very slow though into the Bryngelas tunnels before Malpas Road for the eastbound side of the M4. And approaches a very slow A470 to Coryton, the 4119 to Miskin, busy for the 465 to Llandarcy at Junction 43. Busy at the moment for Swansea in the city centre for Oystermouth Road. Also queuing for Gowerton on the A484 at the Victoria Road roundabout and across Lochaber Bridge. I'm Hannah Cox.
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0: It's Nation Radio Wales. It is Wednesday morning and it's Angela and Phil. I've just shown Phil how you do the cat-cow exercise on the floor, which is like, you know, it relieves your back tension. It supports your posture. It's supposed to. Anyway.
1: Supposed to? Stuck.
0: Did you like it then? Did you feel a bit looser after it?
1: I felt very peculiar on the floor. I'm not going to lie.
0: Have you ever done it before? No.
1: No. Do you do this every morning?
0: I do it at some point in the day because otherwise I get really tight shoulders and neck. So I have to do it.
1: Do you obviously do it in a room on your own?
0: Do you know what? I sometimes don't know. I don't always do it in a room on my own. I sometimes get the kids to sit on my bottom and then that gives me a better stretch out on my back.
1: Okay. Okay. I can see the vision already.
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1: It's Ange and Phil. Good morning. So the riddle for today then, in Bobby's world, there is pizza with cheese, but no ham. There is also pepper, but no salt. There is a door, but no entrance or exit. What is going on, Ange?
0: Do you know what? I would have absolutely no idea. But Julie in Ammanford reckons she knows. She said, is it that everything in Bobby's world must contain double letters?
1: Absolutely. Pizza double Z, cheese double E, no ham, pepper double P, and no salt. And of course, the door. Double letters. Well done.
0: Julie, you've done it for the girls.
1: Mwah. Yeah, back again tomorrow at the same time. Right then, Strictly's back on a week on Saturday. There's going to be a Madonna special dance appearing in that. This classic Madonna on Nation Radio this morning.

0: It's Angela and Phil. It's the Big Welsh Breakfast on Nation Radio. Liz Capaldi and Stay Love. If you're off to see The Phantoms starring Lee Mead at Swansea Grand tonight, have a brilliant time.
1: Also, I tell you who is at the new theatre in Cardiff tomorrow night, Sindhu V. She's apparently awesome. My friend's been bigging her up. She offered me tickets to go the other day, but I can't make it tomorrow night. And there is another comedian, the Australian one, Sam Campbell, who's actually at the new theatre in Cardiff tonight. Have fun if you're going to that one. Stay with us after 8 o'clock. News headlines on the way, music from All Saints 2 and a whole lot more. Right here this Wednesday.
0: Yep, we're on FM, on DAB, digital radio, on the Nation Player, and of course your smart speakers too. 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
22: The top stories this hour. Hundreds of planes, their passengers and crew, including in Cardiff, are starting today in the wrong place. It's after an air traffic control issue caused disruption to more than 400 flights. Our reporter Callum McIntyre was stranded in Tenerife Airport last night.
23: It's a bit chaos, really, because people are just, you know, they don't know what's happening. We haven't been told too much by the airline as of yet, but I'm sure, you know, the airline, people working here are doing their best to try and help customers out.
22: Today we're asking the question whether mobile phone use should be restricted in schools in Wales.
24: We know they're a problem. Get rid of them.
22: The Welsh Government's launching a 12-week consultation after concerns about the impact phones can have on pupils' well-being. Some teaching unions want ministers to go further with a full ban, like in England. Neil Butler from NASU WT Cymru says that's what he'd like to see.
24: Obviously, there are going to have to be exceptions, but let's take mobile phones out of schools so it can get

0: applying the right treatment.
1: Sport and Swansea have dropped to second in the Championship after a 3-1 defeat to Southampton last night. Elsewhere, Cardiff's winless run also continued. They only managed a 1-1 draw at home to Stoke. And finally, some good news if you're using council-owned car parks in Llanelli. You'll soon get your first hour free. It's part of a push to help support town centres.
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1: A few showers across Wales to start, but some sunshine expected later. Highs of 18. That's the latest. I'm Tom Priest.
4: Good morning, it's Angela and Phil. It's the 9th of September.
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0: It's Anton and Phil. It's the Big Welsh Breakfast. It's Nation Radio playing All Saints Pure Shores. Your forecast for today is not too bad. Largely dry, plenty of sunshine this afternoon.
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3: Well, it's a good day for us Welshies, because Catherine Zeta-Jones is letting our accent all shine so brightly in the new Amazon Prime. Have you seen the trailer for this? It's brilliant, because actually she is full on using her Welsh proper normal accent.
0: She sounds amazing.
3: Proper normal accent in the Amazon program called Kill Jackie, which I can't wait to see. It's just whether or not, like, they're saying that's a normal accent. I'm wondering if she is shouting around the house, Michael!
0: It could be, couldn't it? We'll have to phone her up and ask her. As far as bad news today, 2 weeks after the tragic passing of country music icon Dolly Parton, her country music niece Heidi Parton has shared a deeply moving update over the last 24 hours. But she's saying all the love coming through on Instagram and all the socials still is just bringing the family lots of appreciation at the moment.
3: And a very good day for Phoebe Bridgers, who basically, she's done this for the girls. Some may agree, some may disagree. She's an American singer, in case you didn't know who she is. And what's happened is she's been at the Venice Film Festival and she's gone for it. She's flaunted her unshaven legs. Now, if I was going to a film festival, you would, as a woman, feel very under pressure to shave your legs before the event if you are showing your legs off. But she's decided, no, I'm not going to do it. I'm actually just going to don my skirt and show them as they are. And of course, the cameras being the cameras, they've zoomed right in.
0: Yeah.
3: And there are the legs. And at the end of the day, full credit to her, as a woman, it is hard. It reminds me of that moment with Julia Roberts ages ago where she lifted up. Because sometimes you just don't have time to do all your bits. It's a longer shower if you've got to do all your bits as well as have a quick wash.
0: Do what you need to do, I think, isn't it? If that's what makes you happy, absolutely do it. It's your prerogative.
3: I mean, I don't know whether I'll be brave enough, but we will see.
0: Do it with your cat thing later.

0: Angela and Phil, it's the Big Welsh Breakfast on Nation Radio. It's Taylor Swift. I knew it, I knew you. Now, if you're listening in North Wales at the moment, have you been going to the coast to check in on something which is causing quite a few people to stare into the sea with their heads tilted in confusion? All the details on that coming up soon.
1: We've also got a former number one from 1985 on the way, but right now...
2: Liar, liar.
3: On the Big Welsh Breakfast.
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1: So it's two stories. One is real, one isn't real. And your job is to figure out which one is the truth and which one is a lie.
0: Right, I'm just going to stare at you for this for a second, right? Okay. Story number one. Go on.
1: Poker face.
0: Yeah.
1: Once I ran a half marathon... Don't look at me like that now.
0: I'm just studying. Don't worry about this.
1: And seriously considered doing the London Marathon, the big one.
0: When were we talking about exactly? When did this happen?
1: The half marathon?
0: Yeah.
1: It's a good question. It was before I was married.
0: Okay.
1: So we're going back like a while. I was living away at the time. It was the Chester half marathon.
0: Yes, okay.
1: And we're talking probably... 12 years ago.
0: Okay. Okay.
1: Maybe 13 or 14 years ago.
0: Okay. How long did it take to do all the training for that?
1: Oh, ages.
0: That was a bit vague.
1: Ages. It was a long time, the training.
0: Yeah, okay.
1: We trained in snow.
0: Oh.
1: We trained in sunshine.
0: What did you wear when you were running in the snow? That's...
1: Trainers.
0: Oh, okay. Okay.
1: Trainers.
0: Okay.
1: And then I thought to myself, well, you know what? I've done this half a marathon. I think it was like 2.5 hours. It was quite a respectable time. It wasn't amazing. I'm not a sprinter. And then I thought, you know what? I made some good friends doing this. And I thought,
0: Yes, you would, yes. If it's true.
1: We could do the London Marathon. Because we're halfway there, right?
0: Absolutely. I mean, if you're going like as far as you've gone, you may as well go the full hog.
1: Yeah, but I didn't get in.
0: Oh, why?
1: I just didn't get a place.
0: Oh, no. Nightmare.
1: So, yeah, the logic seemed completely sound, but it didn't happen. The other one is how I once entered, to be fair, a charity fun run without doing any training, like no training whatsoever.
0: Okay.
1: And I got about halfway around. I thought, actually, this is quite all right. I'm quite good at this. This is not bad. Somehow I ended up being one of the first people to cross the finish line. And I was... so convinced that I discovered I must have this hidden talent. And I thought, oh my gosh, I'm going to take up running properly because I'm just really good at it.
0: Okay, so this is like your personal best. What's the time that you did this in?
1: Like 52 minutes or something.
0: Oh, 52 minutes, okay. Have you got a certificate or a medal or something?
1: I think I got a medal. For that.
0: What does it look like?
1: It was said like first place, I think.
0: Oh, did it? Right.
1: I was the first one.
0: Okay.
1: Over. Yeah.
0: Okay. You've never shown me that. Why have you never shown me that?
1: I lost it.
0: Oh, right.
1: Okay. I know. I should have kept it, but I lost it. I don't know where it is.
0: Oh, Angie, I'm confused. I'm confused.
1: Come on. Just go. Which one am I telling the truth about?
0: The truth. Yay or nay to one. I'm going to go with...
1: Just give me some time. I'll give you some time to think.
0: Yes, I need more time.
1: Okay, you need more time. Stay with us for that. We'll find out what conclusion Phil comes to after Fergal Sharkey and a look at the roads next.
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33: Slow for the eastbound side of the M4 into the Bryngelas tunnels. Approaches are still very busy for the A470 to Coryton at 32. For the A4232 to Cardiff West, the 465 is slow to Llandarcy, and so is the A407 to Ynysforogan at 45. Busy for the A48 for Cardiff at Llanedin Interchange. It's also slow for Swansea for Gowerton on the A484 at the Victoria Road roundabout and across Lugger Bridge. Moving at the moment for Sketty Cross. I'm Hannah Cox.
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0: Angela and Phil, it's Wednesday morning, 9th of September already. Fergal Sharkey and A Good Heart.
1: How are you doing this morning? It is Wednesday. We just did Liar Liar. If you missed it, it's happening at 8.15 every morning. Two stories from one of us, and you've got to guess. The other one's got to guess. And you can play along at home. Which one is the truth or not? So I said to Phil that I once did half a marathon and then seriously considered doing a whole marathon. And then the other story was that I did this like charity fun run and I was enjoying it, which shocked me, and I came first.
0: See, I'm confused.
1: Well, one of the first.
0: Like, yeah, because so one of those is definitely a lie. One of them is definitely a truth. And I'm torn because in the first one, you said you run in the snow. Now, I can't imagine you running in snow, right? Because you like the warmth, right? You don't like being cold. The second one, I'm dubious about because you wouldn't have thrown away the medal. You might have lost it. Right, but actually, that could be the truth.
1: So, what are you going to go with?
0: I think I'm going to go with. Right, I'm going to go. I've changed my mind. I'm going to go with the second one being the truth because I think what may have happened is you've lost the medal and you can't remember anything about it because I don't think you would have run in the snow. So that's the lie. The second one is the truth.
1: I get that it's tough for you because I have. I'll let you know. I've never ever come first in a race in my whole entire life.
0: There's a first for everything, Ange. Shall we climb Penna Van one day? Shall we do that as a show thing?
1: We can do that.
0: Let's do that. We'll take a load of listeners with us, right? We'll all do Penna Van together.
1: We could do that. I mean, I've done Snowdon.
0: Have you? Did you run it?
1: My brother... No. I walked it. My brother-in-law rocks up in flip-flops. I'm like, we're walking the top of Snowdon. You can't... Oh, I can't do them in my flip-flop. And he did do them in his flip-flops. No, but the truth is, I did do the half marathon once. I can't believe it, so I'm showing off because I did once do one. I'm not in a position to do it right now, nor do I even want to do it right now. But at the time, I thought, well, I'm halfway there to the full-on London marathon, so therefore, let's give it a go. But obviously, we never did in the end.
0: And brilliant on you.
1: So, yeah.
0: Well done, you. Liar Liar is going to be back tomorrow on the Big Welsh Breakfast. It's my turn tomorrow to do two stories.
1: Good luck.
0: Yeah, thank you very much. We'll find out how Ange does this time tomorrow, Wednesday morning at Nation Radio. It is Frankie Valli and the Four.

0: Three of the Big Welsh Breakfast. It's Nation Radio Wales. It's Angela Jay. It's Phil Hoyles. Good morning. How are you today?
1: Good morning. I am good, thank you. It's Wednesday the 9th of September and I'm happy because it's the middle of the week and we've made it here, Phil.
0: It's flying by. Talking of which, talking about the weekend, which is coming up, have you got the email from Laura?
1: No. I've got a lot of emails, to be fair.
0: How many emails have you got? It's one of the last ones that's come through.
1: Oh, gosh. What, in my inbox?
0: How many emails have you got in your inbox?
1: I am an absolute nightmare. I've got 129,809. That's not because everyone loves me in Wales at all.
0: Well, hold on a second.
1: Just because I haven't cleared them out since probably 1995.
0: So in your inbox, you go how many?
1: 129,809,000.
0: What? How is that even possible?
1: Honestly, if I go to my phone, I've got 18,434. And my friend, I don't know whether you're the same as this, Phil, but she looks at it and she's like, oh, Angela, I can't cope. Could you just delete it all? I said, I have to get a new phone to just delete it all.
0: Angela.
1: I have got, I think, something wrong with my brain because I just can't, I can't delete stuff.
0: Why? Why can't you delete?
1: I don't know, because one day I might need it.
0: What?
1: It's like even a habit with clothes, right? So I've got this really old nightie. It's got a hole in it. It's disgusting. And I wear it all the time. It's not attractive for my husband, right? I wear it all the time. And he's bought me a new nightie. I bought myself a new nightie and I still wear the old one with a hole in it. It's like, oh my God.
0: Do you know, right? I've got to say this. I remember a lifetime ago, we were working at a different radio station and I was doing drive time and you were doing the evening show. And on a Friday evening, I remember
1: hang on. Firstly, you'd never think that this woman would wear a nightie with holes. Well, 20 years down
0: absolutely
1: line.
0: Right, we're in the room and
1: I'm embarrassed I said that out loud. Angela, my reputation is in tatters.
0: Angela came in and you just have to picture this room for a second, right? It had like navy walls, they're cloth walls because they're soundproofed obviously, but there's like a join at the top where you could hang things from. They weren't designed to hang things from, but Angela walks in and starts hanging clothes, so by the end of this it looked like a walk-in wardrobe. And I said, Ange, you're doing your show, what are you doing? And you said, well, I don't know which one to wear. I'm going to decide which dress to wear when I go out later on tonight.
1: Do you know what? It's so true. And I remember because we worked with another guy called Steve, didn't we?
0: Yeah.
1: And he would laugh because it was a Saturday night dance show. And of course, I'm a young girl. I'm off out after the show. It finishes at 9. My friends are in there. We're having a little drinky of something and my nails are all stick at me. Now I go to a salon. We've moved on, but yeah, I used to stick them on and we'd sit there and yeah, it was good fun days.
0: Good fun days. Nation Radio Wales, good morning.

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1: Now, if you won yourself a load of money, Phil, would you rather get a top chef in to do your cooking or a PT in to get you in shape?
2: Oh, see, I'd have to go for the PT first of all, then I'd get the chef in.
1: It's a good order of things, actually.
2: Isn't it? What about you? What would you do?
1: I think I'd probably do the same as well, to be fair. Although there's loads of things that I want doing. I want the garage.
2: The garage, the double garage.
1: I want the, I want it all done. I'd love to have a little gym in my garden. Wouldn't that be amazing?
2: Yeah, that'd be nice, wouldn't it?
1: Then you wouldn't even have to leave your house.
2: Absolutely.
1: You'd only have to answer the door to the PT and they'd tell you what else to do.
2: Yeah.
1: That'll be ideal. £500,000 could be yours this coming Friday, or you could even save it. 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
30: Morning still busy for the M4, for the Brynglas tunnels, then again on the exit slip roads for Cardiff Gate and Cardiff West. Slow approaching for the A470 to Corriton interchange at Junction 32, and it's still busy for the 4119 down to Miskin at Junction 34. Long delays for Cardiff at Eastern Avenue on the A48, St Mellons to Pontprenny, and it's queuing at the moment at 4 Swansea in the city centre on Oystermouth Road, as well as Gowerton on the A484 at the Victoria Road roundabout. I'm Hannah Cox.
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0: Breakfast, The Script and Will.i.am. If you're off to see The Phantoms, starring Lee Mead as Swansea Grand, have a great one tonight. And don't forget, the Cardiff Film and Comic Con is at Utilita this weekend as well. Have a great time.
1: Sam Campbell, the comedian, is at the New Theatre in Cardiff tonight, and they played Stoke, actually, yesterday. 1-1 was the score. Swansea, unfortunately, lost away to Southampton yesterday, 3-1.
0: We got your golden hour very soon. We'll tease you with all the details after this from Stella Lefty. On a chain.

0: like it when you're nice to me, Phil.
1: I'm always nice to you. What are you talking about?
0: Stella Lefty. Nate in Wales, do you know what? I've been so busy doing the show. We keep forgetting to check the voice notes and the messages, but thank you. Keep them coming. Here's another.
2: Morning, Ange. Morning, Phil. It's Jo Watkins here. I have been loving your tunes and your show on the way to the orthodontist this morning with one of my kids. Keep up the great work. It's absolutely brilliant. And I also have 8,484 unopened emails, so I know where you're coming from, Ange. Keep up the great work.
3: Ron
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0: Joe, and more
3: following
0: of them are welcome to come in for the golden hour after
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0: 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You can guess the
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0: The top stories this hour. Hundreds of planes, their passengers and crew, including here in Wales, are starting today in the wrong place. It's after an air traffic control issue caused disruption to more than 400 flights yesterday. These people were diverted from Heathrow to Cardiff.
1: There hasn't been a kind of duty of care to any of the passengers.
2: And communication.
1: We were kind of stranded in Cardiff.
3: Consideration of safety. We were stranded in an airport. There was nowhere to get a drink, nowhere to sit down.
2: We're just trying to get there for work, and we're still trying.
0: Now, there's one question on the minds of parents and politicians across Wales. Should mobile phones be banned in the classroom?
4: A huge decline in terms of bullying and intimidation, not just of education workers, but of also other learners.
0: Concerns about the effect of mobile phones on pupils' well-being have prompted a new consultation. In the next 12 weeks, you can share your views on plans to restrict their use in schools. Neil Butler works for the NAS UWT Union here in Wales.
4: They're an enormous problem. In fact, our members tell us, those members who work in schools where they have initiated a total ban have told us that it has been transformational.
0: Next, we're hearing about a common condition that could be keeping around 140,000 pupils out of school because they're embarrassed. Celebrity doctor and former Love Island contestant Dr. Alex George says misinformation about dandruff is adding to the stigma.
5: No matter what you are facing, you will not be the first person to have ever faced it, and there will be others that will face it after you, which means there are other people you can talk to about your experience.
0: Sport now, and Swansea have dropped to second in the Championship after a 3-1 defeat to Southampton last night. Cardiff's winless run also continues. They could only manage a 1-1 draw at home to Stoke. And finally, some good news if you're using council-owned car parks in Llanelli. You'll soon get your first hour free. It's part of a push to help support town centres.
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0: First blockbuster films was out in this year. Jaws. Have you seen Jaws? Were you scared of Jaws?
1: Of course I've seen Jaws. I remember going on the Jaws ride.
0: Oh, in Orlando, yeah.
1: It was quite scary.
0: It was. 07740938500 is your WhatsApp. Get in touch with us today. Be a part of the show.
1: Absolutely.

0: It's Supertramp and Dreamer, Angela and Phil. It's the Big Welsh Breakfast. It's your golden hour on Nation Radio this morning.
1: We're asking you to guess the year. Do you have any idea is the question. We've got some Bowie on the way, and it was also the year that Chrysler UK launched its new, well, it was the Alpine five-door family hatchback.
0: Oh, I remember this car. You don't remember this car, do you?
1: No.
0: It was very angular.
1: I don't remember it, but they had another one yes. that was to compete with oh. this one, and it was the Ford Cortina.
0: Oh, classic cars.
1: Do you remember the Morris Marina?
0: Yes, I remember the Marina.
1: And then they had the Vauxhall Cavalier, which was the sort of saloon.
0: I learned to drive in a Vauxhall Cavalier.
1: Did you?
0: Yeah, not this year. I'm not quite that old. But yeah, I learned to drive in a Vauxhall Cavalier.
1: Well, the new car that was also built in France in this year was the Simca 1307, which I'm just having a little look at now.
0: And Never heard of that.
1: Yeah, it was produced also by Chrysler, that one.
0: Oh, was it?
1: Yeah. They're like classic cars now, aren't they?
0: They are. Chrysler used to do, around about this time as well, and I remember it. It was called the Sunbeam, and it had a jingle which was so catchy. I used to walk around singing this jingle all of the time. Put a little sunbeam in your life or something. It was very catchy. I'm not.
1: You've got any idea what the year is? Do you know exactly what year it is then? Yeah, you do.
0: Me?
1: Yeah.
0: Yes, yeah.
1: You
0: I
1: do.
0: Yes, all to
1: How
0: do with the cars.
1: How old were you in this year then?
0: I was four.
1: Four.
0: Yeah, I was four in this year. So Charlie Chaplin was also knighted by the Queen in this year. The 84-year-old comic, of course, had his honour at Buckingham Palace. But what is the year? 07740 938500. It's your golden hour. It's Angela. It's Phil. It's Nation Radio. Good morning.

0: Great tunes on your radio on the Golden Hour. Mark Franklin after 10 o'clock this morning. That is Bowie and Golden Years. Angela, I'm going to take you back to one particular year this year, okay?
1: A year that, okay, yes, will I remember is the question.
0: Well, we're talking about a classic theme tune. It's one that certainly I was obsessed by when I was a little boy.
1: Oh, I do know the one because there's a raving, amazing theatre musical show in London West End, which I haven't seen and I want to see.
0: I'm going to take you back, right, with this.

0: Do you remember it?
1: You not very well. No. I mean, I no.
0: See,
1: no.
0: you're a good you're a decade after me. For me, that is like, that's my childhood in a nutshell. And apparently, due to the stage show in London, the sales of marmalade have gone through the roof. Kids are loving marmalade all of a sudden.
1: Well, yes, they actually are. I mean, even I've had marmalade the odd once or twice. I mean, Paddington Bear is just so absolutely lovable. And the musical, by the way, I know a few people who've been, and it's apparently awesome, like properly awesome.
0: Yeah, I'm going to see it as soon as I can. Right then, it's your golden hour this morning. What year are we talking about? 07740 938500. If you've just got an inkling today.
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0: Listening to Nation Radio Wales, it is the golden hour with Angela and Phil, and The Wizard of Oz in this very year was shown for the first time on British TV on BBC One. Do you remember the year in question? 0774098500. I loved The Wizard of Oz and The Return to Oz as well.
1: Although, do you remember that?
0: Scary scene in The Return to Oz with all of the heads, and that stuck with me till now. It's still there in my head.
1: We were talking about this earlier, around about the same time, actually. Bagpuss. Now, do you remember Bagpuss? You don't remember Bagpuss, do you?
0: Well, only through talking about it on the Golden Hour and.
1: Bagpuss, right? Bagpuss was a pink and white striped cat.
0: It actually looks, you know, quite cute and fluffy,
1: no,
0: really.
1: No, it's not cute at all. It's the most scary thing I've ever seen in my life. It was traumatizing me as a kid. Couldn't watch it.
0: Bless you.
1: Also, in this year, Microsoft was founded by Bill Gates and Paul Allen. What's the year? Drops a line. Hits on the way from Steely Dan after David Essex on Nation Radio's Golden Hour.

0: Angela and Phil, it's the Golden Hour on Nation Radio. Mark Franklin after 10 o'clock this morning. We're coming from the year and the Golden Hour today. That The Faces, which featured Rod Stewart on lead vocals, they split up in this year.
1: And Monty Python and the Holy Grail was released to cinemas in the UK. If you now have an idea and you think you know, then let me know on the WhatsApp. It's 077 40938 500. You can let us know. Still to come, Casey and the Sunshine Band will reveal all as well. Will you be right or wrong? Nation
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0: Nathan Wales. Good morning. It's the Golden Hour with Angela and Phil. It's good to have your company. It's 9:48 and Mark has sent us a voice note. Thank you very much. As always, you can keep yours coming in. 07740 938 500.
1: Good morning, Bob. 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Is the year 1976.
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2: Well done, Mark. We'll find out if you're right very soon then.
0: Also, hello to Mark in Barry, who says, I think it's 1975. I'm pretty sure my dad worked on Grand Slam, which is pretty cool if he did.
2: Yeah, that's amazing. Carol Davis says, I think it's 1975. I was 11 and not allowed to see Jaws in the cinema.
0: Oh, it was scary. Hello to... But for an 11-year-old, actually. Yeah, I probably would still be scared. Hello to Sue. Hello to Lee also as well, listening to us in Ammanford, having a guess at 1975. Denise reckons it was the year that she left school listening to us in Birchgrove this morning.
2: And Michelle in Rill says, my kids love Paddington 2. I love the original 1975. We'll find out who's right on the show very soon. Next to play from this year, then, on the Golden Hour at Nation, it's Natalie Cole. Good morning.

0: that is a wrap.
1: It
0: what
1: is.
0: A gorgeous song.
1: Yeah.
0: Natalie Cole, I love that. It's 1970.
1: Shall I say come in with five? Shall I say 1975, Ange? It's 1975. You don't remember the year.
0: It was 1975, absolutely. Still to come this morning, Mark Franklin is here from 10 o'clock. He's got the Nation 80s takeover from midday as well today. And looking, having a sneaky peek, he's got Pet Shop Boys in there. He's got Aretha Franklin and George Michael and a whole lot more. And we'll be back bright and early in the morning, won't we?
1: We will. We've got Liar Liar on the show tomorrow. I'll be pulling my best poker face, trying to confuse Ange. And also we'll have Good Day, Bad Day. We'll be back tomorrow morning at 6 a.m. Join us if you can on DAB, digital radio, online, at the Nation Player, and your smart speakers too. This is Nation Radio Wales. Your news update is on the way next.
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24: The top stories this hour. Hundreds of planes, their passengers and crew, including in Cardiff, are starting today in the wrong place. It's after an air traffic control issue caused disruption to more than 400 flights yesterday. Our reporter Callum McIntyre was stranded in Tenerife Airport last night.
25: It's a bit chaos, really, because people are just, you know, they don't know what's happening. We haven't been told too much by the airline as of yet. People working here are doing their best to try and help customers out.
24: Today we're asking the question whether mobile phone use should be restricted in schools in Wales.
26: We know they're a problem, get rid of them.
24: The Welsh Government's launching a 12-week consultation after concerns about the impact of phones can have on pupils' well-being. Some teaching unions want ministers to go further with a full ban, like in England. Neil Butler from the NASU WT Union Cymru says that's what he'd like to see.
26: But let's take mobile phones out of school so it can get the kids focused on their learning.
24: New guidance will be published early next year. Next, we're hearing about a common condition that could be keeping over 140,000 pupils off school because they feel embarrassed. A study suggests kids are missing lessons because of dandruff. Former Love Island contestant Dr. Alex George says myths online are making the stigma even worse.
27: Of the research, 21% of the parents said that they felt that it was potentially down to poor hygiene, which obviously creates some shame for the kids, but also that's not actually true.
24: More details have been released for fans wanting to pay their respects to Welsh rugby legend Sir Billy Boston, whose funeral will take place tomorrow. He passed away last month at the age of 92. Those without tickets are being invited to line a route around Wigan Town Centre. And finally, some good news if you're using council-owned car parks in Llanelli. You'll soon get your first hour free. It's part of a push to help support town centres.
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24: Mostly dry this afternoon across Wales with some sunny spells. Highs of 18. That's the latest. I'm Tom Preece.
28: Hello, good morning. Just gone 10. This is Mark Franklin, Angela and Phil. Thank you. See you tomorrow morning for another big Welsh breakfast. Here's Lady Gaga, Edge of Glory.

Welcome to Nation Radio Wales. Thank you so much for having us on this Wednesday morning. Coming soon to BBC One, it is the new series of Celebrity Traitors. This guy is on the show, but will he be a faithful or a traitor? New music from James Blunt, Tastes Like Summer.

0: 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If you love your tunes from the 80s, I have a whole hour of them. Today, midday until 1, when we do another Nation 80s takeover. If there's something I can play for you, drop me a WhatsApp. The number is 07740938500. 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
17: The Famous Five are on the train to Cardiff, planning their Welsh adventure.
18: Did you know Wales is absolutely bursting with myths and legends, says Anne? And number one on my list is the legend of the Red Dragon. Then tomorrow, we'll look for the legendary fairies of Pennold Castle, adds Dick. But first, let's try the legendary Welsh cakes, quips George. Yes, let's start there, laughs Anne.
17: Great Western Railway. Legendary adventures start here.

And a WhatsApp from Gareth in Swansea. He says, Wednesdays are by far my favourite day of the week. I get to work from home, which roughly translates into sipping coffee and doing as little as possible all day. Says, the other upside is I get to listen to Nation Radio. Thank you. Good to have you with us. Also working from home today, Sarah in Barry. She says, can you stick on Sam Fender, please?

0: This is Nation Radio Wales. Hannah in Pontypridd says, can I get a 30th birthday shout out for my husband, Tom? I love you loads. Have the best day.
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0: Alex Warren's Ordinary on Nation Radio Wales. Today it is Emergency Services Day. It's also International Sudoku Day. Are you a player? Took me a while to get my head around it, but once I did, oh, I was on fire. Got a message here from Mike in Caerphilly, who wants me to say happy silver wedding anniversary to Pete and Julie. 25 years together today. Happy anniversary, guys. Have a really good one. And thank you, Mike, for your WhatsApp. Right, it's almost 11. News next, and then I'm going to play you some classic Madonna.
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9: And now, the weather.
10: Outside, gloomy skies, a persistent drizzle, and a chilly wind blowing from the west, north, east, and south.
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24: The top stories this hour. Hundreds of planes, their passengers and crew, including here in Wales, have started today in the wrong location. It's after an air traffic control issue caused disruption to more than 400 flights yesterday. These people were diverted from Heathrow to Cardiff.
25: There hasn't been a kind of duty of care to any of the passengers.
26: And communication.
25: We were kind of stranded in Cardiff.
27: Consideration of safety. We were stranded in an airport. There was nowhere to get a drink, nowhere to sit down.
24: A body's been found in the search for a 15-year-old boy who went missing off the Pembrokeshire coast. Emergency services were called to Marlowe's Sands more than a week ago after three people got into difficulty in the water. Two managed to get out safely, but a major search was launched for the teenager. Now, there's one question on the minds of parents and politicians across Wales. Should mobile phones be banned in the classroom?
28: A huge decline in terms of bullying and intimidation, not just of education workers, but of also other learners.
24: Concerns about the effect of mobile phones on pupils' well-being have prompted a new consultation. In the next few weeks, you can share your views on plans to restrict their use in schools. Neil Butler's from the NASUWT Union in Wales.
28: An enormous problem. In fact, our members tell us, those members who work in schools where they have initiated a total ban have told us that it has been transformational.
24: Next, we're hearing about a common condition that could be keeping around 140,000 pupils out of school because they're embarrassed. Celebrity doctor and former Love Island contestant Dr. Alex George says misinformation about dandruff is adding to the stigma.
29: You'll not be the first person to have ever faced it, and there will be others that will face it after you, which means there are other people you can talk to about your experience.
24: And finally, some good news if you're using council-owned car parks in Llanelli. You'll soon get your first hour free. It's part of a push to help support town centres.
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24: Mostly dry this afternoon across Wales with some sunny spells. Highs of 18. That's the latest. I'm Tom Priest.
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31: Hello, good morning. Thank you so much for making Nation Radio a part of your Wednesday. I'm Mark Franklin, just after 11 with Beautiful Stranger from Madonna.
30: Nation.

playing that for Alex in Monmouth. Dropped me a message earlier asking for Anything by Taylor Swift. I Knew You Were Trouble on Nation Radio Wales. Thank you for your message, Alex. Up next this morning, Teddy Swims and Mr. Know-It-All.

0: This is Nation Radio Wales. There's the Eurythmics and one half of Eurythmics, David A. Stewart. It's his birthday today. He is 74 years old.
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0: However, more importantly, in Abergavenny, it is Grandma Mary's birthday. She is 80 today. Love you loads, says your granddaughter Lucy R. Grandma Mary, have a fantastic birthday today. I'm Mark Franklin. So a week on Sunday, how do you fancy a day out at the Welsh Motorsport and Supercar Festival? It's taking place at Pembrey Circuit. Supercars, classic cars, rally legends, F1 cars, racing bikes, stunt shows, on-track action, and so much more. 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Kids go free. 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
1: morning, you are listening to Nation Radio Wales. Hello, Emma in Bridgend, currently decorating the spare room. Emma says, I need a proper banger to get this wall painted, or I hope this meets with your approval. It's Dua Lipa.

0: They are Heck at 100 on Nation Radio Wales, and they released a brand new album in June of this year called Boxing the Compass, and it's very good too. There's Classic Fantastic Day. Make me a
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0: Playing that for James in Neath, who says the midweek slump is real. Could you play Ella Langley? And choosing Texas, please. Not a problem. That is UK's number one single at the moment. Bit of country pop. Really good. Liking that. The time is almost 12. News headlines on the way shortly, and then an hour of 80s tunes on the Nation 80s Takeover. And we're going to start today with the choice of Rachel in Cwmbran. Nation
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6: The top stories this hour. More than 250 further flights have been cancelled today as disruption from yesterday's air traffic control outage continues. The boss of NATS is ruling out suggestions a cyber attack could be behind the fault. Our reporter Callum McIntyre was stranded in Tenerife Airport last night.
7: We haven't been told too much by the airline as of yet, but I'm sure, you know, the airline people working here are doing their best to try and help customers out.
6: A body's been found in the search for a 15-year-old boy who went missing off the Pembrokeshire coast. Emergency services were called to Marlow Sands more than a week ago after three people got into difficulty in the water. Two managed to get out safely, but a major search was launched for the teenager. Today, we're asking the question whether mobile phone use should be restricted in schools in Wales.
8: We know they're a problem. Get rid of them.
6: The Welsh Government's launching a 12-week consultation after concerns about the impact phones can have on pupils' well-being. Some teaching unions want ministers to go further with a full ban, like in England. Neil Butler from NASU WT Cymru says that's what he'd like to see.
8: Obviously, there are going to have to be exceptions, but let's take mobile phones out of schools so it can get the kids focused on their learning and improve standards.
6: Next, we're hearing about a common condition that could be keeping over 140,000 pupils off school because they feel embarrassed. A study suggests kids are missing lessons because of dandruff. Former Love Island contestant Dr. Alex George says myths online are making the stigma even worse.
9: Of the research, 21% of the parents said that they felt that it was potentially down to poor hygiene, which obviously creates some shame for the kids, but also that's not actually true.
6: And finally, some good news if you're using council-owned car parks in Llanelli. You'll soon get your first hour free. It's part of a new push to help support town centres.
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6: Mostly dry this afternoon across Wales with some sunny spells. Highs of 18. That's the latest. I'm Tom Preece.
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12: Good afternoon. It's just after 12 o'clock. We are into Wednesday lunchtime. I'm Mark Franklin with an hour of 80s tunes as chosen by you, starting with this.

Welcome to Nation Radio Wales. We are doing the Nation 80s Takeover until 1. Just played the Pet Shop Boys, Always On My Mind, for Lisa in Ammanford. Thank you for your WhatsApp. I'm Mark Franklin. Thank you so much for having us on today. Lisa in Ebba Vale, you've asked for this. What a tune. Human, by the Human League.

0: This is Nation Radio Wales, and the Nation 80s Takeover is on for your Wednesday lunchtime. Gary in Swansea just played that for you, Roy Orbison, and you got it. I hope your day gets better. Gary's not having a good one. He just dropped his sandwich on the office carpet. Said the carpet's filthy, so the 5-second rule definitely doesn't apply. Hello to Helen in Cardiff. Had a 20-minute meeting at work earlier on today about which biscuits to buy for the office. Loving that. For you next, Shalimar.
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You're listening to Nation Radio Wales. Thank you so much for having us on. Just play Belinda Carlisle and Circle in the Sand. Or Robin Newport, who says, I'm pretending to look extremely busy at my desk. Well, actually, I'm just ranking all of these 80s songs out of 10. I'm loving that. How are we doing so far? Are we in the high end or the lower end? Do let me know. Hello to Charlotte in Barry. Great choice of song. This is A Flock of Seagulls. And I Ran So Far Away.

0: Simon in Aberystwyth asks, does every office have one person who always types really, really loudly on their keyboard? Yes. Yes, they absolutely do, Simon. Played that for you, True Faith, New Order, on the Nation 80s Takeover from Nation Radio Wales. Good afternoon, I'm Mark Franklin. Hello, Tim in Chepstow. For you, in just a couple of minutes, I'll play your classic Cher song.
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0: 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We are the home of the brand new Big Welsh Breakfast with Angela and Phil, weekday mornings when you wake up. If you haven't caught them yet, try and do so tomorrow morning. It's an absolute treat, I promise you. And that is it for today's Nation 80s Takeover on Nation Radio Wales. I'll do another tomorrow between 12 and 1. Enjoy the rest of your day. Up next, news for one, then Tony Shepherd's here. Music coming soon from Ronan Keating and Blue. 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
19: the top stories this hour. We're told operations at Cardiff Airport are looking largely back to normal this afternoon, with most flights leaving on time or just a few minutes late. That follows yesterday's nationwide air traffic control failure, which caused huge disruption and more than 250 cancellations. Nuts' boss says a cyber attack isn't thought to be behind it. These people were diverted from Heathrow to Cardiff.
20: There hasn't been a kind of duty of care to any of the passengers.
21: And communication.
20: We were kind of stranded in Cardiff.
21: Consideration of safety. There was nowhere to get a drink, nowhere to sit down.
19: Next, a body has been found during the search for a 15-year-old boy who was reported to have got into difficulty off the Pembrokeshire coast. Two others managed to get out at Marlow Sands on August the 30th, but a major search was launched for the teenager. Police have confirmed today a body has been found and his family has been told. Next, we're asking, could banning phones in Welsh schools mean happier, calmer and more focused children? Well, one teaching union says it could be game-changing. Ministers are launching a 12-week consultation over concerns about phones' impact on children's well-being, behaviour and learning. Some unions want a full school day ban, as in England. Well, Neil Butler from NAS UWT Cymru tells us why they're pushing for it.
22: It's been transformational, because what you get then is you get learners who are more focused on the learning rather than on their mobile phones. You get a huge decline in terms of bullying.
19: New guidance is due early next year. The Foreign Secretary has rejected claims that Britain's Jewish community is at risk after a ban on imports from illegal West Bank settlements. Describing himself as a proud British Jew, Ed Miliband says you can oppose Israel's government and still fight anti-Semitism. And a blast from the past is helping people in Swansea get to grips with new technology. Swansea University is handing out classic 1980s machines to school kids and older people. The hope is if you can crack a computer that's older than the internet, today's smartphones might not seem as confusing.
13: 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Weather.
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19: A mix of cloud and showers this afternoon, but there will be some sunny outbreaks, highs of 19. That's the latest. I'm Isabella Hudson.
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25: Good afternoon. Lovely to be with you. Tony Shepherd here with more of the best variety of hits and perfect songs to get you through your afternoon, whether you're working or you're lucky enough to be enjoying the afternoon off. Here's Blue.

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0: 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I'm Tony Shepherd here with you. Hi to Carla. Thanks for getting in touch. I've got your request before two, and Travis singing here next.
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0: As requested by Carla, thanks for having us on this afternoon. This is Nation Radio with Somba and Homewrecker, a catchy tune. We've got your headlines for 2 o'clock in just a moment. Locally, nationally and internationally, bringing you up to speed with everything going on. 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I think you're going to like this afternoon's Back to the 90s on the way.
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17: The top stories this hour. We're told travellers at Cardiff Airport are facing a much smoother journey this afternoon, with most flights leaving on time or just a few minutes late. Well, that's a marked improvement after yesterday's nationwide air traffic control failure, which caused major disruption and more than 250 cancellations. It's not just been chaos here, though. Ashley from Glasgow is stuck in Venice.
18: We don't know whether to go elsewhere. We don't know whether to look for accommodation. We don't want to wait till the time our flight's meant to be. And then they text us saying, you've got a flight or we've got you on an alternative flight.
17: Nats says a cyber attack isn't believed to be behind the problem. Next, a body has been found in the search for a 15-year-old boy who went missing off the Pembrokeshire coast. Emergency services were called to Marlow Sands more than a week ago after three people got into difficulty in the water. Two managed to get out safely. We're asking if taking phones out of Welsh classrooms could make a real difference to children's behaviour, well-being and ability to learn. Well, the Welsh Government launched a 12-week consultation on how schools should deal with smartphones, with one teaching union calling a full school day ban game-changing. We asked people in Swansea what they reckon.
13: They have a discipline problem as it is, so to enforce it, if it's a governmental initiative, then it would make their lives easier.
19: Everything is so much on phones now, I think it's kind of blurring the lines a little bit.
20: Schools need to be encouraged to not get the children to be on their phones as well, because they often use their phones to look up information.
17: Britain's Jewish community is not at risk after the government's ban on goods from illegal West Bank settlements, according to the Foreign Secretary. Ed Miliband says being critical of Israel's government and fighting anti-Semitism can go hand in hand after concerns were raised by the chief rabbi. And Swansea University is going back to the future. It's letting kids and adults alike use and learn about 1980s computers. The idea is that by understanding the workings of our first machines, people can feel more confident using the tech of today.
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17: A mix of cloud and showers this afternoon, but there will be some sunny outbreaks, highs of 19. That's the latest. I'm Isabella Hudson.
16: Now, back to the 90s.
0: Good afternoon, Tony Shepherd here with you. This is Nation Radio, and this is where we rewind back to the 90s for the next 30 minutes with a Robbie favourite soon. And first, here's Coolio.

0: any other songs, some songs stick in your mind for where you've seen them on TV shows or movies? Remember that was playing in a club where Del Boy and Rodney were on the Christmas feature-length Miami Twice Only Fools and Horses Christmas special. It was split in two parts. It was sort of done really kind of look with a filmic look. It looks really big budget for back in the day. Great little memory there from Amy Grant. It's Baby Baby on Nation Radio. It's back to the 90s. Kim Appleby soon. And a Blur classic before 2:30.
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0: 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Daryl Hall and John Oates. I'm Tony Shepherd. Afternoon. 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

0: Rosé and Bruno Mars, APT on Nation Radio. Tony Shepherd here. Let's get you up to date with your headlines for 3 o'clock. Everything you need to know going on around here, around the world, and then more fine music. It's the best variety of hits and an inspired old school run at 3:30 this afternoon. You've got to stick around.
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19: Top story this hour. We're told operations at Cardiff Airport are looking largely back to normal this afternoon, with most flights leaving on time or just a few minutes late. Well, that follows yesterday's nationwide air traffic control failure, which caused huge disruption and more than 250 cancellations. NATS's boss says a cyber attack is not thought to be behind it. These people were diverted from Heathrow to Cardiff.
20: There hasn't been a kind of duty of care to any of the passengers.
21: And communication.
20: We were kind of stranded in Cardiff.
21: Consideration of safety. We were stranded in an airport. There was nowhere to get a drink, nowhere to sit down.
19: Next, a body has been found during the search for a 15-year-old boy who was reported to have got into difficulty off the Pembrokeshire coast. Two mothers managed to get out at Marlow Sands on August 30th. Police have confirmed today a body has been found and his family have been told. Next, we're asking, would you be happy to see phones banned in Welsh schools?
0: have them back at the end of the day. Keeping phones out keeps that separation and distractions, really, the phone is.
7: Where would I loved a phone when I was in school? I'm 57, they didn't exist, and sometimes I needed to reach out and speak to somebody I wanted to.
22: I think if they learn off the book or from the teacher, then when they go back home, if they want to study on their phones, then yeah, they could do that.
19: Well, we've been chatting with people in Swansea after the Welsh Government announced they're launching a consultation on tougher rules for smartphones. The teaching unions told us they reckon a full-day ban would be transformational. Two Carmarthen police officers have been honoured with bravery medals for running into a burning house to save a sleeping woman. PCs Taylor Rees and Guto Davith charged into the smoke-filled building in Mansell Street last November, finding the woman asleep beside a room engulfed in flames. Both suffered smoke inhalation and burns. And a Blast from the Past is helping people in Swansea get to grips with new tech. The university's handing out classic 1980s machines to school kids and older people in the hopes that if you can crack an original computer, today's smartphones might not seem so confusing.
16: 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Weather.
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19: A mix of cloud and showers this afternoon, but there will be some sunny outbreaks, highs of 19. That's the latest. I'm Isabella Hudson. Nation
23: 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Good afternoon. Great to be here with you, Tony Shepherd, with more of the best variety of hits. Soon we've got a classic from Erasure for you, but first, love the bass line running through this. You got the love.

0: probably a song that could be updated, I guess, weekly, if not daily, with topical lyrics. Billy Joel, We Didn't Start the Fire on Nation Radio. Good afternoon, Tony Shepherd with you. 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

0: 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If you like your retro tunes, by the way, tomorrow morning, 9 a.m, don't miss the golden hour. Whether you're at work at that time and you fancy battling with colleagues to see if you can get the year right, to see who gets the cakes in or who makes the round of tea, or if you're just in the car by yourself, reminisce with what was going on in your life when those songs were out. 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
18: Hi, good afternoon to you. I'm Jules Buckley. We're just looking at the live traffic Wales cameras. A slowdown on the M4 westbound just before Mega 23A towards the Calder at 24. Delays building toward Newport. The roadworks continue for the M48 Severn Bridge. That's already looking slow in both directions. A470 northbound up towards Nantgarw. Delays building heading back towards Taffswell. And of course, still roadworks on the A48 eastbound. Very slow going in patches. Nanticouse heading towards Llanbarrog.
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0: Taylor Swift, I Knew It, I Knew You on Nation Radio. 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
13: The top stories this hour. Travellers at Cardiff Airport are facing a much smoother journey this afternoon, with most flights leaving on time or just a few minutes late. Well, that is a marked improvement after yesterday's nationwide air traffic control failure, which caused more than 250 cancellations. It's not just been chaos here, though. Ashley from Glasgow is stuck in Venice.
14: We don't know whether to go elsewhere. We don't know whether to look for accommodation. We don't want to wait till the time our flight's meant to be. And then they text us saying, you've got a flight or we've got you on an alternative flight.
13: Nats say a cyber attack is not believed to be behind the problem. A body has been found in search for a 15-year-old boy who went missing off the coast of Pembrokeshire while on holiday. Two of the three people that got into difficulty at Marlow Sands on the 30th got out safely. Could taking phones out of Welsh classrooms make a real difference to children's behaviour, well-being and ability to learn? Well, the Welsh Government has launched a 12-week consultation on it, with one teaching union saying a full school day ban would be game-changing. So we asked these people in Swansea what they reckon.
15: They have a discipline problem as it is, so to enforce it, if it's a governmental initiative, then it would make their lives easier.
16: Everything is so much on phones now, I think it's kind of blurring the lines a little bit.
17: Schools need to be encouraged to not get the children to be on their phones as well, because they often use their phones to look up information.
13: Two Carmarthen police officers are being celebrated with medals for their courage after running into a burning house to rescue a woman. PC Taylor Rees and PC Gitto Davith rushed into the smoke-filled home on Mansell Street last November, pulling out a young woman who was asleep. Both were treated for burns and smoke inhalation, but went on to finish the rest of their shift. And Swansea University is going back to the future. It's letting kids and adults use and learn about 1980s computers. The idea is that by understanding the workings of our first machines, people can feel more confident using the tech of today.
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13: A mix of cloud and showers this afternoon, but there will be some sunny outbreaks, highs of 19. That's the latest. I'm Isabella Hudson.
18: Thank you. Good afternoon. Just gone four. You've got Lee here across Wales. I've got some Annie Lennox on the way for you soon. We'll start right now, though, with Curiosity Killed the Cat.

How's your Wednesday going? Does it feel like walking on broken glass today? Yeah, we are halfway through the week, so that is a positive. It is Nation Radio Wales, and you got Lee here with Olivia Rodrigo. Stupid song. New York City.

0: Do you know, I had a very late introduction into Genesis with Jesus He Knows Me back in the 90s, and ever since then did my personal sort of research on the band. And to be fair, absolutely love the tunes they've turned out over the decades. This is Nation Radio, Lee here, getting you through the afternoon in Wales, yet thankfully we are halfway through the week. If you're on the back end of that school run, great news. If you're about to get in and decide what you're having for tea tonight, you've only got another two of those left, and we'll be in another weekend again. Yeah, hopefully you'll be feet up. Let's continue the tunes after your latest travel news across Wales. In a bit, I'll do the real thing. Nation Radio.
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8: Hello again, I'm Jules Buckley. The roadworks on the A48 are causing queues around Llanbarog, both sides. Eastbound looking the slowest, heavy back towards Nanticaus. As for the M4 building westbound now to Newport, patchy queues heading through towards the Bryngelas tunnels. That means the SDR south of Newport, the A48 queuing by the Corporation Road lights as well. M48, the Severn Bridge, slow both ways in the roadworks. And queues north out of Cardiff for the A4232, slow to the M4 up to junction 33.
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It's Miley and Wrecking Ball, Nation Radio. Of course, Miley's, I guess, big rival in the Disney days was playing in Cardiff last night. Hilary Duff, if you managed to go up there and see that, I hope it was all right. LaRue as well, supporting. LaRue, remember LaRue? You know, Bulletproof? Yes, brilliant tunes. Anyway, thanks for getting us on this afternoon. Across Wales, I'll do some Spando Ballet for you very soon. This is the Kid Laroi, Justin Bieber.

0: This is the home of a brand new breakfast show with Angela and Phil. 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
4: And now, the weather.
5: Outside, gloomy skies, a persistent drizzle, and a chilly wind blowing from the west, north, east, and south.
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30: Hello again, I'm Jules Buckley. Still queues are on Llanfairpwll on the A48 and the roadworks. The biggest queue is on that eastbound side. M48 Severn Bridge in those roadworks slow going as well. Patchy and slow west on the M4. Heading through toward Newport is queuing prior to Junction 24 at the Caldera. Slow through toward the Bryngelly tunnels. Heading out of Cardiff anywhere from Whitchurch past the M4. Slow north up the A470 to roundabout Nantgarw. That's slow going to. And that's the latest.
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0: New to Nation Radio and his follow-up single, it is Somber, right here. Thanks for getting us on this afternoon then. 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Supercars, classic cars, rally legends, all part of the Welsh Motorsport and Supercar Festival. By the way, kids go free, so you just have to win your way in. Yeah, a pair of adult tickets available right now. Go there and see if you can get your hands on those. The news is coming up for you next at 5, and well, of course, continue the big songs to get you home for a Wednesday. Nation
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0: It's coming up to the hour with Wessex Garages on Hadfield Road, Cardiff. 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
3: Top stories this hour. The chaos has eased at Cardiff Airport tonight, but some passengers are still stuck waiting. Most flights are now taking off on time or with minor delays, although there are still some lengthy hold-ups. 2,000 flights have now been cancelled in the wake of a technical fault at the UK's air traffic control provider, NATS. Cardiff has also taken on passengers diverted from Heathrow.
4: There hasn't been a kind of duty of care to any of the passengers.
5: And communication.
4: We were kind of stranded in Cardiff.
6: Consideration of safety. We were stranded in an airport. There was nowhere to get a drink, nowhere to sit down.
3: A body has been found during the search of a 15-year-old boy who was reported to have got into difficulty off the Pembrokeshire coast while on holiday. Two others managed to get out at Marlow Sands on August the 30th. His family have been told. Next, we're asking, would you be happy to see phones banned from Welsh schools?
7: Having back at the end of the day, keeping phones out keeps that separation then. Distractions, really, the phone is.
8: I would have loved a phone when I was in school. I'm 57, they didn't exist, and sometimes I needed to reach out and speak to somebody I wanted to.
9: I think if they learn off the book or from the teacher, then when they go back home, if they want to study on their phones, then yeah, they could do that.
3: Well, we've been chatting with people in Swansea after the Welsh Government announced they're launching a consultation on tougher rules for smartphones. The teaching unions told us they reckon a full-day ban would be transformational. Michael Sheen is heading to Westminster tomorrow to talk to MPs about claims of toxic chemical dumping in Wales. The actor helped uncover evidence that communities may have been exposed to dangerous industrial waste for decades. He and a team of investigative journalists will push for better support for people living near old factory sites. And a blast from the past is helping people in Swansea get to grips with new technology. Swansea University is handing out classic 1980s machines to school kids and older people. The hope is if you can crack an original computer, today's smartphones might not be as confusing.
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3: A few spots of light rain moving in overnight and into tomorrow, and it will still be overcast. Lows of 9. That's the latest. I'm Isabella Hudson. Yeah.
10: Thanks, just gone 5 o'clock. Welcome to Wednesday afternoon. If you just switched on, it's Lee here, and I've got Rufus and Chaka Khan on the way. We'll start right now, though, with Shanice.

certainly feels like a long week this week, doesn't it? I know it's Wednesday, but listen, come on, we've still got 2 days left. And it's Nation Radio Lee here, home of the new breakfast show with Angela and Phil, back tomorrow morning from 6 a.m. Ashford and Simpson coming up. This is Take That, Sweet July. Oh.

0: Solid. Ashlyn Simpson, Nation Radio Wales, the Llangollen Festival, still taking place, by the way, this week. And if you fancy it, I tell you what I do quite like the look of, is the Risker Beach and Food Festival. That's on the way next week, across the weekend. Going to be a big summer party there for sure, or end of summer party, like all the big Ibiza closing parties that are coming up very soon as well. I know, if only, right? Listen, we'll get you the latest travel on the way very soon. Lady Gaga's coming up, and a song which was literally written whilst out for a walk.
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23: Hello again, I'm Jules Buckley. Still issues in Caerphilly County for the A4048. That is currently closed between Argyd and Markham and queuing. There's a collision there. The M48, the Severn Bridge, very slow in both directions in the ongoing roadworks. A queue of round about 4 to 5 miles westbound to Newport on the M4, heading to the Bryn Glas tunnels. Queuing either side the resolving for the A465, and queues away from Nantock House towards Llanfairpwll on the eastbound side of the A48 in the roadworks.
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Mark Cohen, Walking in Memphis, Nation Radio. Good afternoon, I'm Lee. Lots of people talking about this over the last couple of months or so because it's been so delayed, and it's not something that I'm even into anymore, but Rockstar have officially confirmed, because I know there'll be people you know asking about this, begging about this, when you'll be able to play Grand Theft Auto 6. It is launching, if you didn't know already, if you're not a fan, November the 19th, just so you're in the know about these things, though. Worldwide release time, 19th of November. It means those in New Zealand will be able to explore it for a full 19 hours before Central America and 11 hours ahead of us in the UK. It's not fair, is it?

0: Anyway, happy Wednesday. Deacon Blue, Real Gone Kid on Nation Radio Wales. 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
19: Hello again, I'm Jules Buckley. The M48 B7 bridge, the roadwork still causing delays. M4 westbound still patchy but improving now towards Newport, heading through towards the Bringlass tunnels. There's still a road closure in Caerphilly County. It's on the A4048. That is currently closed between Abernant Road in Markham and Nee Road in Argyll, whilst the collision there gets sorted out. And the A48 around Llanfairpwll, that's slow both ways. The biggest queues eastbound in the roadworks, queuing prior to Nantwich House. And that's your latest.
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0: I love the coordination that James Blunt has gone to release the new album and the new single, not long before we get to see him on TV in Celebrity Traitors. Yes, him, Richard E. Grant in there as well, a couple of poshos, got to be fair. I just don't know how it's going to work out, but I do love the TV shows. Coming up this month, Celebrity Traitors. Just ahead of 6 o'clock, it's Lee here, and I've got your travel, news and weather all coming up for you.
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14: This is Nation Radio. the top stories this hour. Travellers at Cardiff Airport are facing a much smoother journey this evening, with most flights leaving on time or just a few minutes late. That is a marked improvement after yesterday's nationwide air traffic control failure, which caused more than 2,000 cancellations and delays. It's not just been chaos here, though. Ashley from Glasgow is stuck in Venice.
15: We don't know whether to go elsewhere. We don't know whether to look for accommodation. We don't want to wait till the time our flight's meant to be, and then they text us saying you've got a flight or we've got you on an alternative flight.
14: Nats say a cyber attack is not believed to be behind the problem. A body has been found in the search for a 15-year-old boy who went missing off the Pembrokeshire coast while on holiday. Two of the three people that got into difficulty at Marlow Sands on the 30th of August got out safely. Next, could taking phones out of Welsh classrooms make a real difference to children's behaviour, well-being and ability to learn? While the Welsh Government's launched a 12-week consultation on it, with one teaching union saying a full school day ban would be game-changing. So we asked these people in Swansea what they reckon.
16: They have a discipline problem as it is, so to enforce it, if it's a governmental initiative, then it would make their lives easier.
17: Everything is so much on phones now, I think it's kind of blurring the lines a little bit.
18: Schools need to be encouraged to not get the children to be on their phones as well, because they often use their phones to look up information.
14: Michael Sheen is calling for tougher laws and more support for people living with toxic chemical pollution in Wales. The actor's urging MPs to take action after uncovering claims that families have suffered serious health problems for decades because of dumped industrial waste. Sheen's calling for policies that protect communities living near old factory sites. And Swansea University is going back to the future. It's letting kids and adults use and learn about 1980s computers. The idea is understanding workings of our first machines will help people feel more confident with new technology.
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14: A few spots of light rain moving in overnight and into tomorrow, and it will still be overcast. Lows of 9. That's the latest. I'm Isabella Hudson.
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0: Do you know, we've got tonight's happy hour coming up in unsurprisingly an hour for you. Back to the tunes now, though, and we'll start with a movie song after Laura Branigan.
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1: 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If you love to play along, switch it on, back on. ABBA's coming up in a minute. This is Bruno Mars, Nation Radio. You

0: 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Thank you for getting us on International Emergency Services Day today. Of course, we thank all of our services for the brilliant work they do. And it is International Sudoku Day today as well, which I am less involved in and less bothered about. I still can't get my head around that, to be fair. Right, this is coming down the line Friday. 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
9: Good evening, hello again. I'm Jules Buckley. Well, there's queues at the moment west of Cardiff on the A4232, about halfway between Leckwith and Carver House Cross. A collision reported there, unclear which side of the carriageway it's on, but seeing queues at the moment in both directions. M4 westbound, still slightly slow to Newport to the Bringlass tunnels, and still queuing, of course, for the M487 bridge and the roadworks. And between Markham and Argoid, the A4048, that remains closed off and slow, whilst the collision there gets dealt with.
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Ollie Murs on Nation Radio Wales. Dance with me tonight. I'm Lee. Enjoy tonight if you're off to see Sam Campbell at the New Theatre in Cardiff, by the way. Wyn Evans is on in half an hour. He's got the happy hour tonight. Big songs to sort of round off your day, if it's been a stressful one or a productive one. Let him know what your little wins are today.

0: Bruce Hornsby on the Range, Nation Radio, Lee here. Of course, it is a fallow year for Glastonbury this year, by the way, but it's been announced in the last 24 hours or so officially when Glastonbury will go ahead for next year. The date's June 23rd to Sunday, the 27th next year. And do you know what? I can't believe we are there already. Tickets go on sale and packages are released October the 1st. So close already. Get your money safe. Latest travels coming up in a bit. Keep me on for that and I'll do some SWV too. 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
19: Hello again, good evening to you. I'm Jules Buckley. Still a road closure in Caerphilly County this evening. It's the A4048 that's closed. No way through between Markham and Argyd. A collision there still causing one or two delays. Now, there was one heading in towards Cardiff down the A4232. Carver House crossed the Leckwith. Looks like all lanes are back open now, so delays are easing. M4 looks okay now on the traffic Wales cameras, although still queues either side of the M48 Severn Bridge this evening in the road. Works. And that's your latest.
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0: Taylor Swift, Opalite Nation Radio. Listen, enjoy, have a good night tonight. Wynn is coming up, he's got the happy hour. All thanks to our friends at Nathaniel Cars. Next. 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
15: The top stories this hour. The chaos has eased at Cardiff Airport tonight, but some passengers are still stuck waiting. Most flights are now taking off on time or with minor delays, although there are still some lengthy hold-ups. 2,000 flights have now been cancelled in the wake of a technical fault at the UK's air traffic control provider, NATS. Cardiff has also taken on passengers diverted from Heathrow.
16: There hasn't been a kind of duty of care to any of the passengers.
17: And communication.
16: We were kind of stranded in Cardiff.
18: Consideration of safety. We were stranded in an airport. There was nowhere to get a drink, nowhere to sit down.
15: A body has been found during the search of a 15-year-old boy who was reported to have got into difficulty off the Pembrokeshire coast while on holiday. Two others managed to get out at Marlow Sands on August the 30th, his family have been told. Next, we're asking, would you be happy to see phones banned from Welsh schools?
17: Have them back at the end of the day. Keeping phones out keeps that separation and distractions, really, the phone is.
18: I would have loved a phone when I was in school. I'm 57, they didn't exist, and sometimes I needed to reach out and speak to somebody I wanted to.
19: I think if they learn off the book or from the teacher, then when they go back home, if they want to study on their phones, then, yeah, they could do that.
15: Well, we've been chatting with people in Swansea after the Welsh Government announced they're launching a consultation on tougher rules for smartphones. The teaching unions told us they reckon a full-day ban would be transformational. Michael Sheen is heading to Westminster tomorrow to talk to MPs about claims of toxic chemical dumping in Wales. The actor helped uncover evidence that communities may have been exposed to dangerous industrial waste for decades. He and a team of investigative journalists will push for better support for people living near old factory sites. And a blast from the past is helping people in Swansea get to grips with new technology. Swansea University is handing out classic 1980s machines to school kids and older people. The hope is if you can crack an original computer, today's smartphones might not be as confusing.
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15: A few spots of light rain moving in overnight and into tomorrow, and it will still be overcast. Lows of 9. That's the latest. I'm Isabella Hudson.
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0: Take on me. You are listening to the Wyn Evans Show. Do you know what I saw the other day? I went to see these elephants. I know. Amazing, right? It was the most incredible thing I've ever seen. It was like these elephants that had been badly treated. And they were all looking after them. And it was just amazing. I've never been that close to an elephant before. Basically, you could sponsor an elephant, right? So I sponsored this elephant. Then you get invited along to see the elephant. They're just incredible. And they eat. They eat 200 tons. And there was one elephant there that had been, abused by being overfed. And he'd lost something like 15 stone. I thought, I could do with a fortnight in this place.
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0: This is the Happy Mondays. Step on Nation. It's nearly 20 past 8, Wednesday night. I'm Roberto. Good evening. Are you having a September scrub tonight? It's one thing you could do. Feels like everyone's trying to make a fresh start in September. What with the September reset I keep reading everyone doing, and now the September scrub. This is from a new study that says we're all cleaning after summer. Searches for house cleaning tips up 300% in the last week alone. They reckon it's because of the darker nights and the colder weather forcing us indoors and seeing all the dirt we neglected over summer because it was too hot to clean. Glad it wasn't just me neglecting the cleaning. I've got Gnarls Barkley on the way for you next. A brilliant tune that we're all trying to sing along with back in, like, what, 2006? Boy Meets Girl on the way as well. Nation
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12: And now, the weather.
13: Outside, gloomy skies, a persistent drizzle, and a chilly wind blowing from the west, north, east, and south.
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0: There is Sam Smith on Nation. I've got the Boo Radleys lined up for you next. And before nine, a guy who's just bagged his second number one album and has admitted to having a rather embarrassing problem on stage. First, though. Make me a
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0: Just 2 days to go till we do it again and give away a life-changing amount of cash. Every Friday evening, we make that call. And no matter what you're doing, when that call comes through, you've got to answer your phone, otherwise you don't win. Leona, who won last week, was cooking meatballs at the time. She was so excited that she completely forgot about the meatballs and burnt them. 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

0: This is the guy who's just bagged his second album. Congratulations, Alex Warren. There is Ordinary on Nation. And it's also the man who has something rather embarrassing to admit. He can't stop, how can I put this nicely, breaking wind on stage? He blames it on the fact that he thrusts his bum to help him sing properly. I think it's a bit more technical than that and might be to do with the food you're eating, bud. But what do I know? I'm not a doctor. He's now warning fans that his shows come with an extra blast, especially if you're in, like, the front row. Good luck with that. We're kicking off 90s at 9 next with a lady who's got no inhibitions and she's getting ready for a big night out with the girls.
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0: On the way for you Wednesday night, I've got some Lewis Capaldi. After we dive into the 90s for three big anthems, including the song that Tess Daly appeared in the music video for back in the day. Any ideas what it might be? First, Shania Twain.
16: Let's go, girls.

in the car tonight, keeping warm. It does feel like it's turned a bit chilly, doesn't it? He's outside his daughter's work, waiting for her to come out and finish. Loving the songs. It's good to have you here. That's for you, Liberty X. And just a little, I'll keep you going with the best variety of hits. Huge anthem from Bon Jovi on the way, after Elton John and Dua Lipa. This is

0: I don't know about you, but I just can't beat a bit of Bon Jovi. Have to turn it up every time. Love them. Living on a Prayer on Nation. It's nearly 20 to 10. Have you ever had to be nagged to finish something, but it's felt great when you have finally finished it? I think Tears for Fears felt that way about the song I'm going to play for you next. They didn't want to finish it. They weren't that bothered. Went on to be one of their biggest ever songs. First, though. Make me a
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0: Just 2 days to go till we do it again and give away a life-changing amount of cash. Every Friday evening, we make that call. And no matter what you're doing, when that call comes through, you've got to answer your phone, otherwise you don't win. Leona, who won last week, was cooking meatballs at the time. She was so excited that she completely forgot about the meatballs and burnt them. But it didn't matter because she had a life-changing amount of cash in her bank account that night, so they went for a takeaway instead. 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

0: Teddy Swims, Mr. Night-All on Nation. If you're on your night shift tonight, come and say hi. I would love to give you a night shift check-in after 10. Just tell me who you are, who you're working with, what you're doing, that kind of stuff. I'll do the rest. Easiest way to get in touch is through our Facebook page, search for Nation. I'm going to kick off Noughties at 10 next with JLS, a song where they turned a broken heart into a medical emergency. And you might even still remember that heartbeat.
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0: Naughties at 10. As we wrap up Wednesday, I'm going to play you a song soon from everyone's favourite Brit school to Grammy Award winning star. First though, let's do three big ones from the Naughties. I've got some Justin Timberlake in here for you tonight. Brilliant Corinne Bailey-Rae as well. And kicking us off, it's JLS, Beat Again on Nation.

0: There is Blondie on Nation. Did you know that we are everywhere? Wherever you go, we can go. 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

0: Marcus. Feeling festive tonight? They're shifting stock around, making way for the Christmas stuff. Yay! In September. That's for you. The script. The crowd was singing Wonderwall from their brilliant album, The User's Guide to Being Human. If you've not checked it out yet, oh, do so. It's amazing. I'm Roberto. Thanks for your company tonight. If you're on your night shift, good luck. Stick with us. We'll get you through with the best variety of hits. And if you're off to bed, well, sweet dreams. Have a great Thursday. I'll see you back here at 8. Nation
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